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0: C'est la playlist pop Europe 2. Don't you think I'm a little too young to be messed with like that?